0: music for me, it's kind of like a shelter.
1: It's always escaping control, and it's always bringing in the spirit of generosity. And so

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0: prison.
1: There's more niggas in the prison than there ever was slaves, cotton picking. There's more niggas that's rotting in the prison than there ever was slaves, cotton picking.
2: So how we gonna get about the trap?

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3: 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Juni live beim Cosmo Festival in Dortmund. Cosmo!

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0: 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It's so many things. But it's life. It's a living thing. Just like we can't do without water. We can't do without music.
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That's when I knew that your heart was scarring. 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

0: 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We're gonna see the
1: 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I danced a lot.
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But it's still here. Cosmo.

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0: music is my life. Like Patti LaBelle said, music is my life. 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That's what I see music as.
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you bunch up, boy. 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Big mom, mother, bunch up, boy. Tu sais, moi, j'aime pas la paix.